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And in the upper room we have a special concert by Skulaman. Welcome to Dreamscape Radio. We've got a lot of new music for you, and the first one is by Seven Channels. The album is called Signals of the Monolith, and we're going to listen to Whispering Ruins.

A really good album by Seven Channels. We got it into the catalog when I picked it up during the Electronic Circus Festival. Cool guys, some really cool music. This is from the brand new Colin Raymond. The album is called Lumen, and you can order it now from the Groove site. It will be in stock by the end of next week.

always been a big fan of Colin Raymond's music, and I'm really happy that we can release his second release on Groove. Next up is also a new release from Groove, and that is by none other than Paul Ellis. We're going to listen to the album Structures for Interdimensional Transfer, and we're going to listen to a nice piece of track number one, Paul Ellis on Groove.

Again, a wonderful album that brings you into a floating state of mind by this new Paul Ellis. And the album is called Structures for Interdimensional Transfers. And it's now available also on the website on Groove. And like the Lumen, it's available as a CD, as an MP3 download, but also as a FLAC. And if you buy the CD, you get an instant MP3 download. Now we come to the brand new Robert Schroeder. The album is called Evolution, and it's been released today. So we are shipping today. Enjoy the new Robert Schroeder.

The album by Robert Schroeder is called Evolution, and yes, it's a little bit of an evolution for his music. It's a little bit more cosmic, melodic. The first track you heard was Crying Hearts. And another new album that is going to be released by Groove within a few weeks is the new one by FD Project. It's a double CD and it's called Fade to Black. And we're going to listen to a part now which is called Blue Ocean, Part 3.

music that Frank had created over the last 2 years, now compiled onto a double CD, and for a pretty nice price of only $18.90. And now we come to Maxis, one of the guys also playing during eLive 2026 on the 10th of October. Tickets still available. This is from his new album, Berggeist. Maxis on his best.

Man, I love these musical eruptions that he has, that Max is on his guitar. Fantastic. This is the electronic music that I really love. And that can also be said of the next track, and that is by Gert Emmens. And to give you some interesting new information already, Gert Emmens and Schooler Man are going to release a new CD during E-Live. And it's called In the Shadows of Stratus. This is not from that album yet. That will be in Dreamscape next week. This is from his live performance during Moy this spring of this year. We're going to listen to Gert Emmens live. And that concludes this week's episode of Dreamscape Radio. Tune in next week for more new music and more information. Have a good week. Goodbye. And enjoy music.

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In 2026, Galactic Travels celebrates 29 years on the air as WDIY celebrates 31. Good morning. My name is Bill Fox, and I bring you hour-long soundscapes of electronic, ambient, and space music.

what you heard in the first portion of this show. Started off with Barry Schrader. You heard Supernal Ascent, released on Ambient Ether. Well, it comes from Ambient Ether, released on Ex Machina.

You then heard new music from Akira Film Script, that's Ryan Watts, with N9-40. That comes from Overexposure, the fourth in the Sight series, released on both Driftworks and Audio Bulb Records. Craig Padilla and Marvin Allen followed that with a title track from Unfolding Skies, released on Spotted Peccary Music.

from Steve Roach, you heard the title track from Sentient Being, released on Project Records. And in the background, Dave Vosh, who sadly passed away. You are hearing Phase, which is CD 1 of a 2-CD set. You're hearing an excerpt of The Unknowable, released on Fuzzy Panda Recording Company. Tonight's featured CD at midnight will be from Steve Roach. 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

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In 2026, Galactic Travels celebrates 29 years on the air, as WDIY celebrates 31. Tonight's featured CD at midnight was The Desert Winds of Change, released on Time Room Editions, the label of this month's special focus, Steve Roach. I'd like to do a quick shout out to Jim Ottaway of Gold Coast, Australia, and Pam Baker of Princeton, New Jersey, and thank them for sharing the announcement of this program on Facebook, spreading the word of freeform radio and independent music. Thank you very much. Thank you for joining me. I hope you enjoyed the program, and we'll tune in again next week when I will start a new month-long special focus on Michael Bruckner. Next week's featured CD at midnight will be Test of Time on the Wave imprint of Syngate Records. You'll also hear new music from Parallel Worlds on Neo Ouija. 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

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In 2026, Galactic Travels celebrates 29 years on the air as WDIY celebrates 31. Good morning. My name is Bill Fox, and I bring you hour-long soundscapes of electronic, ambient, and space music every Thursday from 11 p.m. after jazz until 1 in the morning when we join overnight delivery service. The show started off with Will Bolton, new music from Huapo, released on Driftworks and Audio Bulb Records. This is the third in the Sight series. What you heard was Huapo 3. Huapo is a coastal fishing village in South Korea. You then heard four tracks from Blue Tech, off an album called Petite Constellations, released on Din Records. You heard A Study in Vapors, Accretion Disc Etude, Hyperborealis, and Nebulous Cosmid. You then heard from Philip Blackburn from the album Ordo, which is a two CD set. From disc one, you heard The Sound of a Going in the Tops of the Mulberry Tree. This album was released on Neuma Records. Jeffrey Erickson Allen is Chronotope Project, hailing from Oregon. From the album Kaleidoscope, released on Spotted Peccary Music, you heard Dance of the Raven Man. Since then, you've been hearing tonight's featured CD at midnight, Return to the Dreamtime, disc number two, by this month's special focus,

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In 2026, Galactic Travels celebrates 29 years on the air as WDIY celebrates 31. Tonight's featured CD at midnight was Return to the Dreamtime, disc number 2 of a 2-CD set. This was recorded live February 10th, 2018 at the Galactic Center in Tucson, Arizona. This was the first time since the early 90s that this music was presented, which is a reprise of Dreamtime Return, but a live version. This was broadcast live on Soma FM. The tracks you heard include Magnificent Gallery, A Circular Ceremony, Looking for Safety, Towards the Continuum, and After the Return. Thank you for joining me on Galactic Travels. I hope you enjoyed the program and will tune in again next time when the featured CD at midnight will be The Desert Winds of Change, released on Time Room Editions by this month's special focus, Steve Roach. You will also hear new music from Akira Film Script, released on both Driftworks and Audiobulb Records. This will be the fourth in the Sight series. 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

everybody. Thanks for taking the time for Sunday with me, Stefan. So, the week after the final and magnificent Electronic Circus, we are back on some modern electronic music. And we start with a reminder on the 2026 album Urban Skies by Kebo from Finland. Not losing much time to get into sounds, as from its 15 tracks I picked the song Future Friday.

80s vibe you get with Kibo, taken from his Urban Skies. Visit his official website to get hold of this excellent album. Over to another great in electronic music with Harald Großkopf, one of the many artists to meet up with at the Electronic Circus last weekend. Also a reminder on his recently released album Glitches Bro, the second of the seven tracks for your listening pleasure. This is Spheroids.

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Music by Harald Großkopf, available on Glitch's Brew, which is available at his Bandcamp shop. Listen in and buy a copy. A new name is next for a change, with the artist named This Is Graham. Here we got music from New Zealand on his album Body Signal. A dozen fine tracks to enjoy on that one, but the sole one for tonight will be Shadow Current.

Feel the Deep Body Signal, the cool album by This Is Graham. This also is a Bandcamp release, so simply follow the link on sinday.de. Back to Germany with our next prolific guest, Volker Rapp. Also one of the musicians I met at the Electronic Circus Festival last Saturday. And he comes with a new film-inspired album to your speakers, Silent Running. From the 18 songs you will find on there, here comes his daily routine.

Deeply sunken into the movie, you heard Volker Up with music from Silent Running, which is a Cyclical Dreams release, so check their Bandcamp pages for details. Another new name is up next with the artist simply going by 101. I hope I found the correct 101, linked on cinde.de. Let me know if not. The album in question is a compilation by Coltier Records named IDM Selection Volume 1, and the contribution by 101 is Mentally Positive.

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And we are with the Wayfarers next, namely Brennan Lane, Dieter Spears and Naker. The trio recently released their single Human on the final US label. Without further ado, enjoy your listening time with Human.

0: 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Music by Brennan Lane, Dieter Spears and Naker on Human. 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
1: It's time.
0: Another reminder is next on the album Fireside by Interstate Telecast. Here you get the other side of the band with a bit more drive. From the 14 tracks available, I picked the one named Brothers and Sisters for tonight.

0: 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Yet another Bandcamp release, so visit their pages right after the show for more.
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0: Which leads us to yet another new name to the show with X-Men from Mexico. His track is taken from the just-released compilation Dub Free Volume 13 by Green Beats. On this album by the Mexican label, you will find 16 songs in total, and the one by X-Men is the opener, named Reflection.

X-Man's contribution to the compilation Dub Free Volume 13 by Green Beats. Of course, also available on Bandcamp on the pages of the Dubnet label. This takes us to another reminder for tonight on the album Re-Echo Mist Light, which is the comeback release of Van with a pile of remixes. The one you get tonight is Phase Memory, remixed by Mitoma.

usual stuff as to be expected by Mitoma, to be found on Re-Echo Mistlight by Van, one of the fine and name your price releases on Mahorka, always worth a visit. The finish line for this edition, we have one final great track for you. This one is by our well-known musical friend Andy Pickford, taken from his album Outland. If you did not fetch this one yet, maybe tonight's teaser will make you enjoy the closing minutes of the show with Andy's song Chromatope. Okay folks, that's all the busy buzz I could fit into tonight's 60 minutes joyride. I hope you enjoyed your stay and will be back for more and completely different treats soon. Until then, take care, stay or be safe, and always listen to excellent ambient and electronic music, like you will get with A Closer Tonight, which is Chromatrope by Andy Pickford. Good night, one and all.

named after a little town in Bavaria, close to the Czech border, the birthplace of one Chrislo Haas of Deutsch-Amerikanische Freundschaft and Liaison Dangereuse, who this song is dedicated to.

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